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Yeah, right, picture that with a Kodak. 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
5: Why?
2: Confession line. 13 24 10 is our number. Now, I just want to stress.
5: Do you have a guilty conscience, Jace?
6: Sounds like it's heading that way.
2: This is a
5: non-judgment. No, we're not. We're not judging. We're
2: just
5: we're not judging. We're curious.
6: I'm not a parent, so I can't judge.
2: Those moments that you go, you know what? This was not my strongest moment as a parent.
6: Not my proudest.
2: Exactly. Because there is a lady going viral. You can follow her on socials, the Peninsula Mama. And basically,
5: Peninsula Mama.
2: She does bad mum confessions online. Might come back to bite her. To help other parents feel better about themselves.
5: Oh, okay, good.
6: So right, just getting real. Yes. Like, come on, moms, we're all doing it.
5: What she got
2: the other
5: for
2: day,
5: us?
2: I got a phone call from the office saying, come and get my daughter. School finished early because of parent-teacher interviews. I forgot they finished early, so she was waiting in the office. Also, I forgot about parent-teacher interviews.
5: Oh.
2: The other day, my daughter wanted to take her pet electric worm to kinder.
6: Her
5: electric
6: worm. Pet electric worm.

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2: 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Watch out for some level crossing works over in Dandenong on Cheltenham Road, which is closed at the rail line, so take the Dandenong bypass instead until 6am. Over the Mornington Peninsula Freeway, it remains closed, city bound between the Muraduck Highway and Bungowa Road, and watch out for some level crossing works in Rockbank on Hopkins Road, which is also closed at the rail line. Get that Queensland holiday feeling at Flight Centre. Escape to Port Douglas for 4 nights, 4-star with sunset sailing from $229 per person. Book now with Flight Centre. Today we have showers with a top of 20. Right now it's 14 degrees on Melbourne's Nova 100.
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2: 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We've got a building fire in Port Melbourne on Plummer Street, leaving it closed between Salmon Street and Smith Street. A truck fire in Dandenong South on Abbots Road, which is closed between Remington Drive and Park Drive, so take the South Gippsland Highway and Greens Road instead. And a pole down in Heidelberg on Burgundy Street, which is closed eastbound between Powlett Street and Rosanna Road. The cash rate has increased for the third time this year. Interest rates will follow. Talk to a loan market broker to see if you could be on a better loan and find a little wiggle room. 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Today we have showers with a top of 20. Right now it's 15 degrees on Melbourne's Nova 100.
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3: Good morning, Melbourne. Clint Stanaway with you. Arson detectives will look into this morning's firebombing in Port Melbourne. A Cherry car dealership in Plummer Street only opened last Friday. It was targeted just before five. Police say it's far too early to say if it's linked to a spate of attacks on licensed venues. A man is in a stable condition after a drive-by shooting in Essendon. That happened just before seven last night in Nimmo Street, and the gunman does remain on the run. Well, ahead of next week's federal budget, the RBA is warning cash handouts will only make inflation worse. That comes off the back of yesterday's rise. For the third time this year, the cash rate has increased. It's now at 4.35%. America's approach to the conflict in Iran has shifted from a combat operation to a defensive tactic. The Secretary of State, Marco Rubio, has announced Operation Epic Fury is now over. The focus is now on Project Freedom, which centres on helping ships navigate the Strait of Hormuz. And the Tony noms are out. Aussie Rose Byrne getting a nod for her role in Fallen Angels. Nova Sport Geelong out to ruin the party for Scotty Pendlebury this weekend when the Collingwood great equals Brent Harvey's games record of 432. And Western Bulldogs captain Marcus Bontempelli expected to play against Port Adelaide on Friday night. And Melbourne, you're up to date on Nova 100.
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0: Across Melbourne,
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0: is Mel Tresina.
5: Happy hump day. Let's get you in the running to escape this weather and go somewhere hot. London in summer for the Capital Summertime Ball. 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But first, we're going to kick off our Wednesday morning with the soundtrack off The Devil Wears Prada 2. Have you seen it? This is Runway